it's just the opposite. 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Our biggest obstacle was lack of education and poverty. 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It's hard to see the warmth of my family's love turned into

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In other words, you also lived it. Yeah, you also lived it.

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Stop talking.

I'll give my life and work until we win the fight. And work until we win the fight. And work until we win the fight. And work until